0: off the moon. And that's what they say.
1: Well, I'm telling you, from the sun, United States of America, that God and Christ are in your body and they're living through you.
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0: All right, let's pray.

0: Masters 101.3.
1: Ignore American people and buying what is selling the people. So they had to figure it out. What is some word about a forcing it out? It depends on domestic agenda. Hillary Clinton in a listing calendar. First of all, number one will be lower. In its conversion, it's been called a thirst. Get human's violation. That's the new regulation. In a good Samaritan. Oh, glad you're blind to live a last hand. In a case to know with a fist pumping. In a kid that's a good outfit. In a list, an advice, and a blessing. In a glass, a key to my good instinct. And you got a rest in a

moment that we have left, we want to talk right down to earth in a language that everybody here can easily understand.

0: That was a David Bowie song.
1: What's next?
0: I didn't screw it up, did I? Okay, but here's another one I could screw up.
1: What is it?
0: Am I gonna do this by myself?
1: Do it by yourself.
0: Okay, well, I think I'll try it in a different key. I'll try it in the normal key.
1: Yeah.
0: If it sounds bad, these people are just gonna have to wait.

This next song we're going to do is my four-year-old daughter's favourite Oasis song. And when you consider the lyrical content to this song, I think you'll agree I've got my fucking work cut out.

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2: Setlist. Okay, first song.

You had the cards, I must admit. You were awful smart. The awful truth is awful sad, I must admit.